nothing. I want to get into it, man, you know. Like a sex machine, man. Moving, doing it, you know. Can I count it off? One, two, three.

Yes. 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One, two. Let's go. Hey, you back there. What you doing? When you're skiing, the shit is simple.

my thing. I want to get into it, man, you know. Like a sex machine, man. Moving, doing it, you know. Can I count it off? One, two, three.